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Ching-a-ring-a-ring, ching, ho, a ding-come-locky. Knights will all dance to the harp and fiddle, waltz and jig and prance, cast off down.

0: the promised lands are coming. Dance and sing and shout, I hear them harps a-strumming. Ching-a-ring, ching-ching, ching-a-ring-a-ching, ching-a-ching, ching-a-ching, ching-a-ching, ching-ching, ching-a-ring-a-ching, ching, ching-a-ring-a-ching, ching, ching-a-ring-a, ching-a-ring-a, ching-a-ring-a-ring, ching-ching, ching-ching-toe!
1: Baritoni Bruce Hubbard ja St. Luken orkesteri, jonka johdossa oli Dennis Russell Davies, esittivät Aaron Copelandin kokoelman numero 2 Old American Songs, vanhoja amerikkalaisia lauluja. Arvo Volmer johtaa nyt Oulu Sinfoniaa eli Oulun kaupungin orkesteria, joka soittaa Leevi Madetojan sinfonisen sarjan orkesterille opus 4.

the places my get-up has been. Old age is golden, so I've heard said, but sometimes I wonder as I crawl into bed, with my ears in a drawer, my teeth in a cup, my eyes on the table until I wake up. As sleep dims my vision, I say to myself, is there anything else I should lay on the shelf?

I get up each morning and dust off my wits, open the paper, read the obits. If I'm not there, I know I'm not dead, so I eat a good breakfast and go back to bed.

0: A square divided horizontally and vertically into four equal parts. One gray,
1: the wall
0: one
1: is
0: yellow,
1: bordered and divided
0: red,
1: into four equal parts.
2: A red diagonal line from the lower left corner
3: red
2: toward
3: horizontal
2: the upper
3: line.
1: Ah!

0: The detail of the pattern is movement.
1: The detail of the pattern is movement.
2: The detail of the pattern is movement.
3: The detail of the pattern is movement.
0: The detail of the pattern is movement.
3: The detail.
1: The detail of the pattern is movement.
2: The detail of the pattern.
1: The detail of the pattern.
3: The detail of the pattern is movement.
0: The detail of the pattern is
2: 3, 4, 5.
1: The detail of the pattern is movement.
2: The detail of the pattern is
1: 4, 5.
3: The detail of the pattern
1: 7, 8.
0: The detail of the pattern
3: 3, 4.
1: The detail of the pattern is 8. 2, 3, 4, 5, 6, 7, 8.